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0: Saturday, 26th of September, a get-together with Zaki and Manish at the BBE store. 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

0: That is not the only reason you are here. I want to remember. Why?
1: So I can be myself. Be who I was.
0: It is each man's quest to find out who he truly is, but the answer to that lies in the present, not in the past, as it is for us.
1: But the past tells us who we've become.
0: Past is a construct of the mind. It blinds us, it fools us into believing it. But the heart.

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3: This is Brett Steven on Soul Union.

Morning, morning, morning, that's better. A bit of technical on the mic there. Apologies. It's Monday morning. It's the morning drive time show, Soul Union, with me, Brett Stephen. Keeping you company till 10 a.m. A bit of a gloomy one this morning, but let's hope the music will bring the sun out. Plenty, plenty, plenty on the show this morning. And don't forget the Jazz Garden at 9 a.m. Which are featuring a bit of an avant-garde track that was sent to me. More of that later. Morning, morning, morning, one and all. As you prepare yourself for work, or going to work, or whatever you are doing, I will keep you company. Right here on a big one, Point Blank Radio DAB, Frequency 10C.

And a very good morning to the Genix Point Blank's very own. Reaching out to Jez, out to Debbie and Louise, out to Marcus and Ealing on his way to work, out to the Magnum Force locked on in the warehouse. Reaching out to Herman,

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1: Reaching out to JJ, loving the tunes in sunny Spain. Oi, oi, Mickey G. Hope you're well, buddy. Out to the Camden posse. Out to the Magdalen Force locked on in the warehouse at 7 a.m. Point Blank. Echoing through the wrecking. Popeye, Little Louie.
2: And I hate you, butler.
1: Blakey. Morning, legs. You're right. I could put my mum in front of that Tottenham team and she'd header it in. Absolute dire. I know, boys. Enough said.

out to my wife, Jay, on her way to work at Hillingdon Hospital this damp, gloomy Monday morning. And of course, to all the nurses working hard there, big respect. Love you, darling.

off in the championship. Nice one, Mickey. West Ham like Real Madrid, eh?

Tomorrow's Edition. There's the title. Yeah, it's currently 18 degrees centigrade, rising to 24. Even though it looks gloomy out there, it's pretty warm. Reaching out, Stewie Stew.

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And as I said earlier, a bit of an avant-garde track in the Jazz Garden that was sent to me. Well, the album was sent to me. But I picked a certain track. Let's see what you think later on.

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Yes, family, all good here, buddy. Hope yours is too. And you're asking about our little dog, Bo. Well, one word. Gorgeous.

Lady L, Love's Master Plan.

just a little reminder, Jazz Garden, yes, coming up at 9 a.m. Yes, the jazz blooms. Got a good soaking over the weekend. And are ready to bloom. Come 9 a.m. Right here on the big one, Point Blank Radio, DAB, frequency 10C. From the towers, London Town.

And a morning to Chris and Vicky out in North Devon in their camper van. Yeah, Minty's in the garage at the moment, getting mended, servicing MOT, and little bits and pieces. Hope to have it back this week. Or her back this week, should I say. And probably off to Salisbury, innit? See some of the family. Enjoy Chris and Vicky.

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The gate will be unlocked at 9 a.m. And as you go through bare left to the beer tent,

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Catch him every Sunday, 10 p.m. Morning, David.

And a very good morning to Tash. Hope you're well, Tash. And that to Gary Mack, who's just putting his wellies on for the Jazz Garden from sunny Slovenia. Morning, Gary. And coming up next is a monster track from Anita Maldonado. A track called What Can I Make You to Do to Dance?

reaching out to Murphy Swerve, who says the Soul Union show getting him through the drabness of work this morning. Nice one, Swervo. Hope you're well, buddy. Yes, the Monday morning drive time show. Every Monday morning, keeping you company as you go to work, as you're getting ready for work, or you're at work, as Debbie and Louise are saying they are, and locked on. So is Carolyn Camden.

Yes, a monster track this is. 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

careful, Carleen. Do not rush. It's not worth it. Sit in the car, enjoy the tunes. I'll keep you company. At to Point Blank's very own Cy K. Loving the tunes. Just finished the job in the city and locked on. Nice one, Cy. Jazz Garden next. Keep it locked to the big one, Point Blank Radio, DAB, frequency 10C. Morning Drive Time with me, Brett Stephen. London town looking pretty drab. In no morning sunshine, but 19 degrees centigrade, rising to 24. So a bit muggy on a Monday. Nice one, Carleen. She says, no, I'm not rushing. Just chilling for the show.

Do you know what? I'd have to fade Anita down a bit. Do you know this track is 16 minutes 42 seconds long? But I'll be eating into the jazz garden if I carried on for 9 minutes more. But I will play the full 12-inch sometime in the future. The next few shows, it's worth it. Jazz Garden coming up very shortly.

Mr. Hank Crawford of his version of, you know what it is, yeah. The jazz version. Coming up next, Eric Gale.

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Sorry I missed the Point Blank do. Wasn't too well that week. Getting better though. Nice to have your ears. And also to each and every one of you locked on. 7 a.m. also now, whatever, much appreciated.

back to the Phantom Freak, the Jazz Garden, he says, or she says, what a soundtrack while walking through the Cotswolds.

That's right, Mickey. Another Point Blank due on the 15th of November, but more of that later on. I'm hoping to make that one, Mickey.

the track coming up next, which I was telling you about earlier in the show, was sent to me by Beck Sanderson. Now, she has a band called the Beck Sanderson Jazz Sextet. She sent me her album. Thank you, Becky. Or Bex. Called Bows to Bowie. She made her debut, her band that is, at the Edinburgh Fringe Festival. And I'm going to play you a track. I just have to, as you know my love for David. And of course hers is too. She's a proper jazz musician, singer, saxophonist, flautist, bass guitarist, the lot. And that will be coming up next. And see if you recognise, it's not hard, but recognise the David cover she's going to do. Coming up next, the Beck Sanderson Jazz Sextet from the album Bows to Bowie. Coming up next. Again, out to anyone who's messaging in, you need to put your username. Otherwise, you come up as anonymous, so I can't tell who you are. And I'm sure you would like to hear your name rather than anonymous. Yes, coming up next, the Beck Sanderson Jazz Sextet, all the way from Australia, debuted at the Edinburgh Fringe. Wish her luck, and her band, from her album Bows to Bowie. Coming up next, hope you like, I did.

0: Thank you very much, ladies and gentlemen. We are the Beck Sanderson Sextet. This has been the Beck Sanderson Sextet. Bows to Bowie.
1: There you go.
0: Love you all. Thank you. You've been an epic, amazing audience.
1: Thank you, Bex, for sending me this wonderful, wonderful album. And coming up next, the Jazz Adventure.
0: Bless you all. Good night.
1: From their album of the same name, the Jazz Avengers, as I said, I'm playing a track each week. Six Japanese young ladies aging from 19 to 23. Julesy Jules, Tash, Devin Louise, Carolyn Camden, the Magnum Force, all loving Beck Sanderson's Jazz Sextet. Thank you. And out of the chairs, yes, a bit mushy on the ground in the jazz garden, but the beer tent's open next door to the cocktail bar. Help yourself, it's all free. And this is called Pain or Pleasure.

the GNX2, love the Heroes, Beck Sanderson's Jazz Sextet. Yes, great album. I may play a few in the coming weeks.

Another great album, The Jazz Avengers. I got it on Japanese import on Electro Records. Released in 2023. New jazz, but proper musicians. All the way from the land of the rising sun, The Jazz Avengers.

goes out to my son, the Zach boy, locked in at work. Don't tell the boss. Morning, boyo. I'll be coming to see you and the wee man and Joe very, very soon. Once I get Minty back.

That was Ronnie Laws. This is Ronnie Foster's. Cheshire Cat.

thank you all for joining and keep me company this Monday morning drive time. I'll be back same Brett time, same Brett channel, 7 a.m. next Monday morning. You know that. So hit that button. Put on Point Blank Radio. And I'll keep you company through your Monday morning. Hectic Monday morning. As you prepare for the week. And keep it locked for Digging in the Crates coming up at 10 a.m. after the ad break. For some more tunage on the big one, Point Blank Radio DAB.

Brett Stevens signing out. I will leave you with one more. Keep it locked to Point Blank Radio all the way. And catch me next Monday morning, 7 a.m. Sharp, all you soul soldiers. Yes, sir. Stand easy and have a great week.

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0: music, a dance with a workout, and smiles for the hearts. 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

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And we're here until 4 p.m. Normal hours today. For your listening pleasure, as we have Matt Brown from Sancho Panzer from 4 p.m. Big shouts to Jay Hill. Hope you're well, hope you're good, I see you.

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This It's All Pam's Marseille. Russ Gabriel on the buttons. How are you doing, point blank?

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Feeling it, I see ya. Out to Carl Rush, hey up. And out to the Shermanator, locked in. Right, the website.

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This is a track entitled Contrastes. And that's Rafi Pia on the buttons. Out to the Dada Adam. Out to Jez.

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And we'll be up in the pace and the dirtiness of the music as the show goes on.

to Damas Abramas. 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Great to see you at the Convergence as well. The weekend before last. And out to Davey Boy also from Scotland. Good to see you.

Okay, moving straight into this one.

this is Exposed once more, and this is by Janaret Miro Koja on the buttons. That's the lovely Maddie, my co-producer of Dimensions of Sound. Out to you.

touch me. The way you hold me. The way you do everything that you do makes it so easy to love you. And that's why each and everything that I do

Get out of here. Get out of here. Get out of here. Get out of here. Get out of here. Get out of here. Get out of here. Get out of here. Get out of here. Get out of here. Get out of here. Get out of here. Get out of here. Get out of here. Get out of here. Get out of here. Get out of here. Get out of here. Get out of here. Get out of here. Get out of here. Get out of here. Get out of here. Get out of here. Get out of here. Get out of here. Get out of here. Get out of here. Get out of here. Get out of here. Get out of here. Get out of here. Get out of here. Get out of here. Get out of here. Get out of here. Get out of here. Get out of here. Get out of here. Get out of here. Get out of here. Get out of here. Get out of here. Get out of here. Get out of here. Get out of here. Get out of here. Get out of here. Get out of here. Get out of here. Get out of here. Get out of here. Get out of here. Get out of here. Get out of here. Get out of here. Get out of here. Get out of here. Get out of here. Get out of here. Get out of here. Get out of here. Get out of here.

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Played it on the last couple of shows. Shouts to Acid Cats for this one and Buried Notes. Brand spanking new. Fresh master out the studio, this one, in fact.

the bass bins, I'm telling ya. Moving into this one, Untitled X2. Reggie Van Ooers on the buttons.

CEO of Coalesce tuned in. You know who you are. I know who you are. For those that know who she is. Out to Maddie. Track in the background, this is Green Dove. Chaos in the CBD on the buttons.

moving into this one. This is for another offering from my man Paul Raynard from Deep Acid Records, KMRT. And this is off the Slow Burn EP, brand spanking new. View London and surrounding counties. Track entitled Slow Burning. Out to 4D, says Tune. I see ya.

to this one. Track entitled Throwing, and this is by Yomi One from the Groove Knows EP. You can get this on Bandcamp. Out to Michael, says, yes, John. Always looking forward to the show, brother, next time. I play out, he's there. I'm going to hold you to that, mate.

Okay, okay. Moving into this one. Something from Cole Rush. And this is called Tech-Tack. A master straight from the studio. Actually, a couple of weeks back. Out to Cole Rush for this one.

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Add that to your WhatsApp. You can directly message the studio. 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

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WhatsApp the studio via the app or via the website. Just for your general information.

to Mikey, I see ya. Messaging via WhatsApp, business and ting. And this is Chizawa Q, track entitled Ocean 9. Loving this one. Also played this over the last couple of shows. Actually, just the last show.

the Stuck Signs London. I might have to call you for some more stickers, you know that.

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I see ya. Massive respects to you lot.

moving into this one. This is called The Depth from a certain Post Human from the Midnight Weapons EP. And we're going to get in the mix. Play some music for a bit without me gabbering over it.

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John Edge's The Dimensions of Sound Show, Point Blank.

Barney Boy out. This is a fresh shout out. So fresh Monday beats. I see you out to the DJ Barney Boy. Respect, mate. And now, the music will carry on.

I've got to give a shout out for this tune. This goes out to my friends and very talented producers. Name of the Cosmic Collisions. Out to Ryan, out to Mel, South Africa and London. Collaborative on this one. Remember, Cosmic Collisions.

Berry Notes. That's Paul Levan. I see, yeah, we may be able to get to that.

going chunky and funky. And we may have a little bit of 303 out to Paul Levan. We're teasing you, you know. The Dimensions of Sound show means different dimensions of sound. That's the music policy. Either you like it or you don't.

we've got some groovy acid coming up in about, what, 10, 15 minutes, maybe earlier. We'll see. Out to Paul Levan, out to Michael. He says, let's go. I see ya.

massive shouts to Kelly and Anton, our friends from Convergence in Sardinia. I hope you're having a super duper holiday. A massive big heart and love from me and Maddie to you from the Dimensions of Sound Show.

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coming up soon at the top of the hour from 4 p.m. of the sound of the legendary sound system, Nightingale Carnival Shakers and Movers. Sancho Panzer, the man behind it, Matt Brown, coming up at the top of the hour. Massive respects to him. Right after the Dimensions of Sound Show.

Three Stews says smashing it. Out to our favourite listener. One of our favourite listeners. Mr. Stewie Stew.

Sunshine, we play what the underground represents to me and many others on the scene. So open your mind.

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303 heads. We've got some music, some groovy acid 303 style for you coming up. Maybe the next couple of tunes, maybe the next one, maybe the one after. We'll see. Well, I'm teasing.

moving into this man. This is G-Man and Rob Strove from the Quantec EP, track entitled Quantec. And did you know, fun fact, G-Man was actually one of the original LFO crew, the second half. You know that tune on Warp Records? We're giving you a bit of an education here. And this is the sort of stuff he's producing at the moment. So massive respects to him. You get an education here too as well, you know. We're not just wonky. Out to the Herb says, great show. I see ya.

just over 12 minutes time. We've got the sounds of Matt Brown. A respect to the man who supplied the sound system and the sounds of house and much more to the Notting Hill Carnival. Up next, we've got some 303 coming up after this one. Out to the pool of van. Respect to you, mate. Thanks for listening.

entitled Where I Wanna Be, incoming, no vox, no vocal, from Truncate.

everyone locked in right now. Enjoy your week, actually. And I hope you enjoyed the Monday Dimensions of Sound show. Because we're that bit different, you know? We got a place on the scene. We're that gap in the market. It ain't a market, it's a scene.

Okay, we're going to bring it to a close with this one. This is Acid School, track entitled Full Function. And up next we have The Sounds from Matt Brown from Sancho Panza. Many thanks for everyone that's joined us today, and massive respects. And just remember, keep it underground, even on a Monday. Don't be boring.

and I think we'll be back next Monday doing we'll be doing a to 6 p.m. 4-hour business. Extra extended show next week. But in the meantime, we've got the sounds of Matt Brown coming up next. Big love and thanks for listening.

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1: 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Your

Hello, good afternoon. Welcome to another edition of Radio Sancho with me, Matt Brown, one half of Sancho Panza. Big shout out to John Edge, cracking show as always, mate. You've got me for the next 2 hours till 6 p.m. We always like to drop things off at the start of the show, but don't worry, we'll be picking the beats up as we go through the 2 hours. Got a few new pieces that I'm loving at the moment, lots of old bits, forgotten gems, you know the score.

out to Lloyd and Megs. They're feeling it. 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

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But yeah, maybe I should just, maybe we should talk in person. Let me give you a call. I've just got something percolating.

Shout out to Mundino, he's feeling it. Shout out to the Genix, thanks for tuning in, man. That last track, which you're feeling, is oh god, what is it? Never saw it coming. Crooked Man remix. This is Vault to Vault by Payphone.

Shout out to Mickey G. Big ups to you, mate. Ah, Bad Puppy Sam and Phil the Van in the house. Glad to have you on board, guys. Psy Courage. Thanks for tuning in, man. Hope you're enjoying it.

Shout out to Tom the Chippy and Double S. Oi to you too, mate. Hope you're enjoying the show.

Shout out to Stewie. Stu, he's locked on. Nice one, mate. Got a couple of gigs coming up that I just want to quickly mention. Sancho Panza's got a boat party on the 24th of October. Special guest Smoking Joe. If you like your beats, you like your function one, that's going to be pretty wicked, we reckon. Playing at a charity gig on September the 27th. It's Artists for Gaza at Scala. Four rooms of music, 30 DJs. It's for the charity Health Carers for Palestine. It's a really good cause. I mean, I'm playing with Lisa Loud, Leo Zero. There's a reggae room with Nick Manassa. Paul Weller's there. James Taylor Quartet. Bobby Gillespie from Primal Screamer. There's a ton of people playing at this. It's going to be really good. It's for a great cause. Hope to see some of you there. That's Artists for Gaza. They've got a website.

Shout out to Lloyd. Thanks for the message, mate. Love that. Got to mention Cy Courage, Strangest Things show tomorrow, midday to 4 o'clock. Always amazing. Got Lyndon C as a guest. Tune in for that. It's going to be great. As always. Pleased to announce we're currently flying at 120 BPMs. It's only taken an hour and a half, but we got there, people. Big up to the 120 BPM crew. That's me, basically.

Okay, we're into the last 15 minutes. Thanks, Scott, for the message. XXX is feeling it, so is Gabriella, and Anonymous is feeling it. Right, we're into the last 15 minutes. PJ's up next. Keep it locked.

Absolutely loving this one. Barry Can't Swim, Make a Dance dub. This is right up my street.

I think I've got time for one more after this. PJ's up next. Keep it locked. Just want to mention quickly again, Sanchopanza Boat Party on October the 24th. Go to our website, sanchopanza.org. Got Smoking Joe as a guest. It's going to be off the hook. And another shout out for Artists for Gaza. And it's a charity gig on the 27th of September at the Scala. And it's for health carers for Palestine. Really good cause. 30 DJs, 4 rooms. It's going to be awesome. I'm back on October the 5th. See you then. Be good.

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6 minutes past six here in the UK on this Monday evening. PJ stepping up now, taking you through till eight. And for the first time in what seems like ages, back here live at the world famous Point Blank Towers this evening. Back in the studio, basically. Do hope everyone's well. Apologies for my recent absence and the last three pre-records. But as far as I can tell, my Mondays are clear all the way through till Christmas now. Fingers crossed. Starting the show this week, something brand new on the Dreaming Awake label. This is Something Else featuring Kainara. This is called Heidi. And because I've been away for so long, it seems, so much new music that I've missed over the past few weeks. So tonight's show is pretty much all brand new tunes, back to back, more or less. Let's go.

Good evening to Pav in Basingstoke. Yes, indeed. It really is happening. I'm really here this time. Shouts out to you. Hope you're well. Many, many thanks to Matt Brown for the last show. Great to have you back, mate. Catch you next month. Out to you and all the Sancho Panza crew.

That last track you heard, brand new this week on Spectrum Netherlands. That was the sounds of Matt Fax, something called Blow. Into this one from a couple of months back, so not exactly brand new, but not that old either. This time on the Accept label. This is Fur Coat, something called Timeless Motion.

Good evening to Dazzler. Good to see you locked in and enjoying the show. This track in the background, brand new music from Kazakhstan. This time on Watergate Records. This is the sounds of Ghassan. This is called You Know Me.

evening to Camilla. Yeah, it's great to be back. Thanks for your message. Hope you and Pav are doing good. In the kitchen, I assume.

0: to the Genics on that last one. Relatively new on the Deep Woods label. That was the sounds of Tardo.
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1: Don't miss the drop, man, brother. Original 90s, baby. Don't miss the drop, man, brother. Original 90s, baby. Don't miss the drop, man, brother. Original 90s, baby.
0: And this one from earlier this year on Radiate Records. This is the sounds of Nawe, N-A-W-E, dropping the house. Exactly 6:30 p.m. here in the UK. If you'd like to get in touch with me, PJ, live and direct in the studio this evening, 07743 049123. That's the number you need for your text messages and your WhatsApp messages. You can also send me a message or a reaction directly from the Point Blank app.

last track you heard from earlier in 26. Parallel Voices, something called Retrospect. That got a release on Anjuna Deep Explorations. This one brand new on the This Never Happened label. This is the sounds of Huminal. Something called Lotus.

Don't talk. Just rave. Don't feel.

This track in the background, relatively new on the Phobic label. This is the sounds of Fabulous, something called Mantra. Before this, something brand new from Massioplex. That was called Lonely Drive on the Elm label. Brand new this week. Out to Bogdan on this one. Feeling it. Hope you're doing good.

0: going back to 25 on this one, on the Area Verde label. This is Messier, featuring Madison Palmer. This is called Levitate. Bit of a tune. Good evening to Artisan. Thanks for your message.
1: This is the way, not an illusion.
0: Yeah, I had a pretty good time the last few weeks, thank you. Mixture of work and pleasure.
1: Not an illusion.
0: Glad to be back though.
1: Secret.

Yeah, loving this one this week, brand new. On Miss Monique's label, Siona Records. This is the sounds of Glowall featuring Square. This is called Therapy. Out to the Phantom Freak. I'm doing good, thanks for asking. Hope you're good too. Thanks for locking on this evening. Out to P-Dubs, aka Weeksy. Loving the show, shouts out to you. Out to Groover. Good to have you on board as well. Someone coming through as Anonymous. Send me your name and location, I'll give you a proper shout out. Whoever you are, saying great show, thank you.

Loving this one this week, taking us into the second hour of the show. Collaboration between Kiko and Olivia Giacomoto. This is called Shake.

the Stewie Stew, filling the tunes. Good to have you on board, mate. Hope you're well. That last tune, brand new on the Find Your Harmony label this week. That was the sounds of Dennis Shepherd, German DJ and producer, better known for his trance stuff, and that was a little bit trancey at times, I thought. Featuring Antonio Moreno. That tune was called Can You Hear Me? Into this one, also brand new, this time on the Katamuka label. This is Dirty During featuring Matchy. This is called Bittersweet. You're locked into the big one, Point Blank Radio. PJ rolling through till 8 p.m. this evening after a few weeks of pre-recorded shows. Great to be back live. You can get in touch with me if you want to. 07743 049123, either via SMS or WhatsApp. And you can also send me a message or a reaction through the Point Blank app. Always great to hear from you guys. Let me know how you're feeling on this Monday evening. Middle of September already. How did that happen?

0: 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This is the sounds of Juan Brizuela.
1: We Now Mine.
0: 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This is called Possibility. 20 past 7 here in the UK. PJ taking you through till 8 p.m. And if you're in the mood for a bit of a dance around the kitchen or wherever you are, maybe in the gym and need something to get you energised, the next little section of the show should do that for you. 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
0: Tunes that you can dance to.

That's a herb on that last one. Brand new on the Mundos label. That was the sounds of Omnia. Something called Moving. They haunt us in our dreams. Before that, something brand new from Maxim Laney. That tune, Three Back, was called Jump. Brand new on Aeterna Records this week. And then starting off this little quartet, brand new on Simulate Recordings. Humans Music. That tune was called Take It All. Out to Stephen Epsom. Feeling the tunes. Good to see you locked in. Hope you're well.

What a tune. Brand new on the Armind and Armada label. This is Goom Gum, something called March. Before this, brand new from Pretty Pink. That last tune was called Risk Everything, brand new from her. That one's got a release on Deep Woods. Out to Pav in Basingstoke on that one.

heard this tune down in Ibiza when I was there a couple of months back, or last month, I've lost track. Finally got a release. This is Carl Cox's remix of a tune from Victor, V-I-K-T-H-O-R, featuring Piano Lani. Legacy. I'm going to finish the show with two tunes from a Brazilian DJ and producer under the name of Volcoda. Played one of them last week, and there's a brand new one as well, ready to go. That will be a wrap for the show this evening.

closing the show this week. Two tunes from Brazilian DJ and producer Volcoda. That last one was brand new on Drum Code, featuring Coralova. That was called Waiting For You. This one brand new on Aiden Records. No, it's not. It's relatively new on Aiden Records. Played on the show last week. This one featuring Anima. Prodigy rework. Many, many thanks for all your interaction and messages this evening. Great to be back live in the studio. Catch me, PJ, back here, same time, same place, next Monday. And we'll do it all again. Coming up at 8 o'clock after the short advert break. Very special treat this week. Catch Dr. Fusion stepping up after the ads. PJ signing out. Stay safe, take care, have a great week.

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Something came out a few years back, something came from Status Quo South Africa. Track entitled I Mel. Nice and deep. And a fusion in the building here till at 10 o'clock.

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Rain at Shelburne, this one. Track entitled Don't Turn Around.

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Something from Motak and Goodman, track entitled What It Feels Like.

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0: Catch me this coming Monday afternoon, midday, 2 o'clock, okay guys? In the meantime, Rock. I will leave you with this track.
1: 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But the important thing to understand is
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